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3: 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So Dolores, a two-way program from beyond Durango. If you keep going to Cortez, you're going to run into it. It's about halfway in between the two plays, about 25 minutes outside of Durango. But this is the Dolores Bears, as they are known. And in fact, at one time in football, they were the same member of the league as Salida was. So there's a little familiarity. There is nothing familiar geographically about how far away it is. But you know, it's fine, right? Like it's good to see this matchup. These are two teams that want to be in Denver. Dolores was there last year. They won 25 times. They went 25-3. And look, they've got their top four players from a year ago. They're all back. Returning All-Stater Aubrey Wyatt is back. 492 kills. Uncommitted right now for the upcoming cycle for volleyball, but she'll go play in college somewhere. I know Fort Lewis has expressed a ton of interest on her and her abilities, but Salida's going to have their hands full tonight. I think this is a really exciting non-league opportunity. Not the first time these two teams have played. They've met before. In fact, they've met five consecutive years at tournaments that Salida has gone to, including Crested Butte the last couple of years. So that's a little bit of familiarity. Last year, Dolores swept Salida's first match of the morning, and it was 2-0. And it was a whooping, as Coach Spanier said. The good news is everybody recovered out of that, played well, won the next three that day. So I think there's some familiarity to it. I think Salida knows what they expect to see tonight, but they're running into a really, really good team on the other side. Aubrey Wyatt, Addison Wyatt, both really good. Kendall Chavez, returning player from last year. I mean, just for comparison's sake, right? So 2A, you're going to see a few more kills, I think, because there's a lot more centric versions of, hey, we're loading our one player, and they're going to hit 20 a night, 20 to 25. Typically what you see in the college ranks, Wyatt had 492 kills last year, 303 for Chavez. I mean, this group can hit, okay? I mean, plain and simple. So what does that mean for Salida? Does that mean they don't have a chance? No, it's nothing like that, because the one thing that you typically don't see at the 2A level as well is blocks and how people are able to disguise that. I think Salida's going to have to be very multiple tonight. They're going to have to get one-on-ones, and they're going to have to finish points. That's going to be real big for them. Or, it could be a short night. I think it's a big, big opportunity for the likes of Callie Keast and Maya Scott to really enforce their will. And you go back to last Thursday, I thought both players had their struggles in the match. I thought Callie got going in the second half. Maya wasn't really in rotation to really get going. But Maya, if you've gotten a chance to watch her play volleyball a little bit or watch her on the track, she'll out-jump anybody in the gym tonight. Promise. She can go up once one-on-one and handle Aubrey Wyatt outside, but she's going to have to be smart about it. She's going to have to be positioned. She can't react. There's got to be a plan for that. And Coach Spanier talked about that with us off-air, that there is very much a plan of how Salida is going to prepare for number eight on the other side. On the flip of that, from Salida's perspective, Hazel Brown, Channing Kraft, and Zaylee Sari all have to be successful tonight. I think that's important for Salida, and it's going to come down to back row passing. How does Salida set up from that respect to really make things happen? And I think if Salida passes and has a plan, and they are able to execute their plan well enough against Aubrey Wyatt, it can happen. Well, I wouldn't be surprised. I bet the over-under, if it's 20 for Wyatt tonight, I think you feel pretty safe that she's going to find 18. I bet tonight, as the match goes along and the longer it goes, that number, I think, can crawl. She's one of the best players in Class 2A. She reminds me of a couple of people we've seen that have gone D1 the last few years, and there's not a lot of them, but she has that same ability. She's not as big of a hitter You know, she's really close to about 5'7", is about where she's at. So I think Salida will have an advantage there. But I think if

0: can find points in the middle, that's going to be one of the keys we will be talking about here tonight. Can Salida win the middle? Can they hit the pins and get a lot of one-on-ones? They pass well. Good things should happen for the Salida Spartans here tonight. Keys to the game are brought to us by Chafee Tire, owned and operated since 1994. 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Final break time now. When we come back, we'll get you started with starters. And Dolores and Salida on the deck next from Salida. 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
0: And Salida will get it back. Boutre up front, 10-foot line in the middle to the left. Over to Zaley, swings, and the shot is good. Play on, Pridemore right. Kraft will fire on a bender, right to left. It's good. Played by Boutre, off to the right side. Callie Keese rips and fires, and the shot is good.
1: 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Let's head out to the court. Here's Andrew Stossmeister.
0: Your national anthem tonight from Salida High School. Good evening and welcome to it. Glad to be with you on 92.3 The Peak, Heart of the Rockies Radio.com. Andrew Stossmeister tonight along with Quentin Morris. Thanks for hanging with us on a Thursday. It is weekend time here for Salida, but tell you what, they feel like they've been on the weekend for about a week now because they haven't played a match, and this is a volleyball team that's playing really well this season. Stumbled their toe against St. Mary's last week, lost in five. Came back one sets 3-4, but ultimately went down to the final game 15-13, their first loss of the year. Prior to that, Salida hadn't dropped a set yet. So first real challenge is they come out and see what they've got here to go tonight. It's an excellent opportunity for Coach Spanier, who celebrated a birthday a couple days ago, to see if her team is ready to bounce back here tonight. Let's go take a look at our starting lineups for this matchup. 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They are your local tire specialist in Salida. For the visiting Dolores Bears, four-hour travel, by the way, for the Bears. Kendall Chavez, returning player, back after a 303-kill effort in her junior campaign. She was All-State. She's back for her senior season, 38 kills on the season. Akiyah Edwards will also start. She's in the middle, 5'9". She'll challenge Maya Scott. Sophie Heaton, a sophomore with 21 kills and 8 blocks, is in the middle as well. Addison Wyatt, coach's daughter, will be out there. She's a sophomore. She leads the team with 14 blocks. The older one, Aubrey Wyatt, senior campaign, 2 kills last year to be exact. She's got 52 in four matches this season. Madison Thornbrew is also out there as well, returning starting setter. Wyatt Addison is now kind of doing most of that for the Bears. For Salina, Channing Kraft will start. The 5'6 junior has 39 kills, second on the team. Zaylee Sari, opposite of her, the 5'6 junior with 35 this year. Zaylee said, "I got to serve better." She felt really bad about that last week, and ultimately I think it was a great learning experience for the Spartans altogether. Hazel Brown also had a rough match out there last Thursday, but she's had a great senior start. 38 kills and a couple of blocks. Leads the team with 15 service aces. Macy Pridemore leads the state of Colorado with 9.2 sets assists per set. She's been very, very good. Maya Scott starts tonight as well, the junior at 5'9", with 41 kills and 5 blocks. The 41 kills lead the team. The libero tonight is Lily Moutre for Christy Spanier. We talked about it with her 200th match last Thursday. She has an opportunity at 201 here tonight. She said, that stuff doesn't matter. It's just fun to talk about. Glad to have you with us tonight. Thanks for hanging on HeartOfTheRockiesRadio.com at 92.3 The Peak. Crowd is filled in. Middle sections are full. Dolores, being a 4-hour travel, has not brought a lot of folks. And the students, I saw them outside. People were surrounding. We'll see if they are able to make it in and try to figure out what is going on. Salida to our right, Dolores to our left. Both teams wearing white, so that will provide its own challenge. Dolores had, I know their younger group, wearing a couple of different colors. Also glad to have Quentin Morris with us tonight. Thanks for hanging from Salida High School. Second home match of the year. It has been 3 weeks officially since Salida played. But, yes, the players are like, gosh, man, it feels like it's been a month. It's felt like it could have been a month of season. But really going, this is the start of the fourth full week officially as of today. Coin toss has been won, and Dolores will be serving first, I think, as both teams have a libero on. And for the Bears, it is Layla Mitchell who will be out there. Again, interesting talking a little bit with Coach Wyatt for the Bears. And one of the things that we talked about with them, the family started in Durango 3 years ago. They were there for a long time, moved out to Dolores and said, forget it. And now all of a sudden Dolores is a power. Both her daughters, real good. Let's play, shall we? And I beg your pardon, it's going to be Salida to serve first. Macy Pridemore, serve, back right position. Here we go. Bears will set it up quickly, right side, off the tip. Kendall Chavez got a tip, and it's off of a Spartan. Hazel Brown was there. That ball was heading deep. 1-0. Chavez with her now 39th kill. That is second only to her teammate, Aubrey Wyatt. Wyatt plays on the left primarily, but Chavez and her will kind of dance a little bit. Back and forth. Chavez to serve. Left to right. Line drive at Sari. Goes sideways. He's got it. Macy Pridemore hits it over. Libero Mitchell with it back. Bears load left. Off the pin. High, and the shot is good. Two players immediately followed. Aubrey Wyatt, who gets the point. 2-0. Dolores. The block was a little bit off with Keist and Channing Kraft. 2-0 here in game one. It is a best of five tonight. I'm curious to see how that goes. The previous meetings have all been in tournament-style play, so it's been best of three, different situation. As the serve is out of bounds from Chavez, Salida's onto the board, down 2-1. 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Line drive serve from Hazel Brown to the middle. Hit over on two. Salida not ready. Nice attack by Addison Wyatt. She's just a sophomore, but she's been playing club volleyball for forever, and she gets her first. And I was kind of surprised by this. She's the leader in terms of blocks on this team, but, man, she's good. Real, real good. Serve at Moutre. Pridemore to the middle. Kraft through the middle. Dug up, but there's contact at the net. Who hits it first? Dolores. Akiyah Edwards. Call for the stoppage of play. Coach Wyatt on the other side says, all right, don't worry about it. This is the